that you made. Other things just make you swear and curse. When you're chewing on life's gristle, don't grumble, give a whistle.

never been to Vegas? I said, no. He said, that's where we're gonna go. You need a change of pace. When we hit the strip with all the wedding chapels and the neon signs, he said,